0: I got 100 guns, 100 clips. 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
1: And you can tell the way the homies spit. That nigga, I'm from New York, New York.
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0: Slaughter gang, gang. We don't do recruiting. Say you ready to catch a body? Gotta prove it.
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close, then we catch them with their shirt off. 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We gon' piss the neighbors off, then I gotta go, girl, and catch you with your thin job. Keep it all discreet, then I meet you in the nighttime. 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You know that I speak in code, they don't have to ever know. 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You slide down a pole and I'm sliding down your TM. They don't know no details, do your fight like detail. I'ma blow your back out and

0: Atlântida.
1: Mas sabe se é boa essa Atlântida, hein?
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2: We the cause of all the commotion. 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

0: 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Com o ATL Pop Rock. 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
1: 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Her eyes are as big as her bubbly toes. On the feet of a queen of the hearts of the cards. 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